0: Dust settles. But these songs do not. Country music's got you covered.
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we know that country music leads to hootin'. 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And we know that hootin' leads to hollerin'. And you know, a little hootin' and hollerin' never hurt anybody.

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You know, Barney and Betty Rubble's son. Interesting. Cole Swindell, Singles, Saturday night.

0: Rascal Flatts, Life is a Highway. I am seeing more and more ads for The Voice. It's coming with Riley Green, and his new album, That's Just Me, comes out on September 18th.
1: If you showed up, I wouldn't let you in.

0: want my horse back. Cody Johnson, Horseback. That's on his latest album, The Banks of the Trinity.
1: Hey, this is Blake Shelton, and my new song, Let Him In Anyway, is out right now. And don't forget to pre-save or pre-add the album for recreational use only right now.

A John Deere sitting on a hillside with a small bird perched on a stack. That's what country sounds like. 92.1, The Big Dog.

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0: We'll help you follow the country music golden rule. 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
3: Sorry, y'all. My mama called me. I'll be right back. Hello?
4: Hey.

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That's what country sounds like.

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This meteorologist was talking about a storm that could develop, you know, they then develop into hurricanes, and looking on the hurricane list, the next hurricane, you know, they have names, they have it all.

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Giving back, like, huge. It was amazing.

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I was like, what? 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

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Yeah! 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
0: 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And you're smiling. 92.1, The Big Dog.

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That's what country sounds like.